the land. The midnight hour is close at hand. Creatures crawl in search of blood to terrorize your neighborhood. And whosoever shall be found without the soul for gain.

Jack's voice did ring. 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

0: postman too. When you get to my door, tell them Boris sent you.
1: Then you can mash.
0: Then you can monster mash.
1: The monster mash.
0: And do my graveyard smash.
1: Then you can mash.

0: time zone am I on? What country am I in?
1: It doesn't matter. It's 5 o'clock somewhere.
0: It's always on 5 in Margaritaville, come to think of it.
1: Yeah, I heard that.
0: You've been there, haven't you?
1: Yes, sir.
0: I've seen your boat there.
1: I've been to Margaritaville a few times.
0: All right. Well, that's good.
1: Stumble my way back.
0: Okay. Well, we just want to make sure you can keep it between the navigational beacons.
1: Between the buoys. I got it.
0: All right. Well, it's 5 o'clock. Let's go somewhere.
1: I'm ready. Crank it up.
0: Let's get out of here.
1: I'm gone.

0: so much for watching this video. We got to work with a legend, Mr. Kenny Rogers. This was amazing.
1: Legend sounds like I'm dead.
2: let me
1: just take a second thing. This is great fun. We met by happenstance. My son's teacher told me about Home Free, and I looked him up on the internet and was so impressed. We had this one song that I thought would be great for them to do, and they've done an incredible job, so I thank you one and all for being a part of it.
2: Oh,
3: thank you.
4: Thank you so much.
2: And this track is available on his brand new album, Once Again It's Christmas. Pick it up everywhere, particularly Walmart and Cracker Barrel.
0: Yeah, and be sure to support us on Patreon to get more cool videos like this.
4: Absolutely. Yeah. Don't forget to subscribe either.
0: Yep. And check out our links for tour down here and Kenny's tour. He's going to be on tour Christmas, so check them all out. And come and see us, y'all.
1: Yeah.
0: Bye.

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And when they got through, the

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You might say I went right up to the factory and picked it up. It's cheaper that way.

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0: But only you, Red, will do for this fella, cause you are the Abbott into my Costello, and you are the fruit to my loom. 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And believe me that I'm not the least bit sarcastic when I look at you and say, Red Solo Cup, you're not just a cup.
1: No.
0: You're my friend.
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0: Yeah.
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90.

maximum overdrive. Put some pressure upon the gas.

6 o'clock is the time now, and a good morning to those of you that are up and at 'em. Chance of a shower is what it's forecasting this morning. Winds from the southwest at 47 kilometers and feeling a lot more like +2. And for this afternoon, some light rain. Winds from the north at 74 kilometers and feeling a lot more like +5. And for this evening, it's going to be cloudy with showers. Winds from the north at 77 kilometers and feeling a lot more like +1. And overnight tonight's going to be partly cloudy. Winds from the north at 65 kilometers and feeling a lot more like -4. So we're slowly getting into the cool side. Yeah, it's a little on the cool side, so might have to dress warm for today. And it is day 6 for IBMS, to give you a heads up on that. And here's some, and drive safe wherever you're heading out to. Here's Don Williams with Lord, I Hope This Stays Good.

New Mexico, an I-40 like a Texas lizard on glass. 1,000 pedals was mashing the metal, and bears was a-walking the grass.

They say don't go on Wolverton Mountain if you're looking for a wife.

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I'll take my chances and climb that mountain, no cliff and cloud.

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I'm going up on Wolverton Mountain. It's too lonesome down here below.

it's really not very funny what your children say. Skip a rope, skip a rope, skip a rope.

All right, je ne sais pas de bien, which is to say the clock is the time now, and a good morning to everybody out there. Ben aku gize sa je me das ocean on and gize, it's the 15th of October, new gize get no on Thursday, and it is day 6, and buses will be on the road for IBMS. Bit of your current condition, da was ko ma je de gamyong for this morning, chance of a shower. So with the Shawnung is in Gabonung Nimad Nashan is also doing winds from the southwest at 47 kilometers. Soon Nisha is a mushtum beach at the Kyanasang no Mijap, a little on the cool side of +2 for this morning. So in Okwek, Pangiska, the Gumuno sing some light rain for this afternoon. Getting with the Nijos Mid Nashan, even doing winds from the north. At 74 kilometers, soon on in Yejimushtum, the beach of the Kayasing Noam Nokwik. Feeling a lot more in cool weather, +5 for this afternoon. Now we should come, then we will cook the Dugogum Yung, cloudy with showers for this evening. Get Nungwe the Nijosa Midnash and Nijosa Dunding winds from the north at 77 kilometers. So Bejik Yejimushtum, beach of the Kayasing Noam, now we should little on the cool side of +1 for this evening. So the book cook overnight's gonna be cloudy, so the Gudosmid Nashan on and looning winds from the north at 65 kilometers. So when you mushtum beach the Kayansing Wum the Wukaka feeling a lot more in the cool weather, -4 for overnight tonight. So that's a bit of your current condition for use. And yes, buses will be on the road. It is day 6. It's October the 15th is what I'm saying. So new easy at noon Thursday. Yeah, sleeping giant two-step. Here's Ramsey Ray.

I'm in the dirt now, John McNeil, Big John McNeil, with some Ramsey Ray. All right, maybe some of you are just tuning in. Been on quick, Jesus, I'm a das Washington, and it's October the 15th. New Gijit, Noam Thursday today, and it is day 6, and buses are on the road. So slow it down when you meet up with the buses. Drive safe out there. Right, that's all you gotta do. So, yeah, we might get the GM and cause a kid come out with money in Unda Hometom and we'll play some Flame and Arrow. Here's Blaine Constant.

Nishan Ashavajik said the Begin Eskipkos and Nisho said the Begin 821 is the time now. So, some of you that are just tuning in, Ajabin Okwegizis, I'm Das Hoshanan and Nangiza, it's October the 15th. New Gijigit Noam Thursday, and it is day 6, and buses are on the road, so slow it down when you meet up with the buses. Drive safe out there. Alright, Pangiska Gabig at the jamming with some maple sugar. Here's a guitar tune by Robert Benoit.

break, and so I just let the music play. And so he says good morning to all of Sandy Bay out there with a growly voice. You know, he's got this growly voice that he, when he talks, oh, he sounds pretty mean, but really, really good guy. Yeah, and he's enjoying the weather, having some coffee out there, and says good morning to everybody that's listening here on 106.3 FM. And you have a great day there, Sasquatch. Yeah, you have a great day. Alrighty, and it is day 6 and buses are on the road. So slow down when you meet up with the buses. Drive safe out there. And a good morning, Sandy Bay, and all nations far away. Good to hear from you. All right, so I'm slowly getting my voice back. I've been resting it because I don't know, this feeling that I got in my throat. It's slowly going away now, which is a good thing, I guess. Oh boy, been bugging me for quite some time. I don't know what it was, but it's slowly going away. So you got to bear with me to the people out there, you know. And trying to rest my voice for these past few days, and my voice has been acting up, and but I'm gonna try and just try and have a great day as much as I can, and for yous out there. Okay, got a request out to a missing dog out there. If anybody has seen a missing dog, it looks almost like a poodle. Yeah, it's got like some shaved hair on the dog, and he's like 5 years old. Goes by the name of Prince. Yeah, he's beige in color, light brown, I guess you could say. And if anybody has seen this dog around, he's 5 years old and still kind of active. And Charlene McIver is giving out a reward if anybody knows whereabouts Prince is. Yeah, it's a real good dog, she says, a real good dog, and listens well and really active, and still acts like a little kid, I guess. Yeah, he's 5 years. She had him for 5 years, I guess. In dog years, it's like 13 and 15 years around that area. And so, yeah, if anybody has seen Prince around, make sure you give Charlene McIver a call. And it looks almost like a poodle, she says, almost like a poodle. And if anybody out there has seen this dog, beige in color, you could call Charlene at 204-892. Maybe take this number down just in case you see this dog around. 892-0092. Yeah, she misses her dog a lot. And, you know, a lot of people have dogs for they could be your best friend, you know. Yeah, and I got a black dog out here at the complex. I always feed him every day. And he follows me. He recognizes my truck as soon as I pull in and kind of hops around because he knows the master is home at the radio my radio shack here. Yeah, you'll probably see him around when you come to the complex. He's black in color. He looks like a little lab. He's got big feet. He's got a little white on the collar there, on the chest area. Yeah, I don't know, but I call him Complex too. Yeah, that's two dogs already. And the other one is way up, where is that again? Up in Calgary. He's way out in Calgary. Is that a good home? Yeah, the first one, and kind of, I guess, saved their lives. Yeah, they were just a bone rack. I don't know where they came from, you know, and anything that, you could become friends with dogs. You know, as long as you feed them right, then they'll be with you. They'll look after your place, look after your family, look after everybody.

And you know, dogs are really nice. Dogs are really nice, really are. Just a matter of how you treat them, you know. And if you always feed them, they'll always be there for you, and they'll stick around at your place. I see a lot of dogs that are roaming around, and you know, I'm sure there's owners out there that own these dogs, and if you could maybe feed them and look after them, yeah. You got a good head on your shoulder. You know, you sit and talk to them. I talk to my dog. And when I'm standing around outside, and we got two dogs. Yeah, we got two dogs. We got a Rottie and a little one there. Short legs, all thick fur, and yeah, they could become your best friend, you know. And they listen too. Yeah, they sit there and listen to you. They look you right in the eye too, and you know, goes to show that you know, he's there for you to, and he listens. They listen. You know, you talk to them, and they will listen to what you tell them to. Yeah, that's all you need to do. They're just like human, like the category says, you know, your dog's your best friend, and they could become your best friend, he or she. Yeah. So anybody who has seen Prince around, you know, give Charlene McIver a call as soon as possible. There is a reward out for him, and Charlene and family miss him a lot. He's been missing since yesterday. So he should be around the area. If anybody, beige in color, sort of like light brown, is got his it's got some fur shaved, I guess. But he's family, you know. He's family, and the family miss Prince out there. So if anybody has seen him, there is a reward out for Prince out there. So if anybody has seen him, let Charlene McIver know as soon as possible. So that number, you could call Charlene, write this number down just in case you spot this dog around, and maybe take him to the owner. Okay, and that number you could call is 204-892-0092. A very simple number to remember. That number once again, 892-0092. Yeah, really misses her friend. Yeah, her friend goes by the name of Prince. Yeah, so if you've seen this dog around, it looks almost like a poodle. All right, so if you see this dog around, hardly has any fur anyway, but yeah, beige in color. Let Charlene know as soon as possible. There is a reward out for Prince. Goes by the name of Prince. Alrighty, and he's like five. She's had him for 5 years, and dog years is like between 13, 15 years of dog years, you know. Alrighty, okie dokie. So, I'm slowly getting my voice back. I've been resting it for quite some time because I had I don't know what it was, but I felt it in my throat there, and it was bugging me a lot, and I hardly did any talking because due to the feeling that I had, oh boy, I don't know if I'm going to keep on not talking too much, Bill. I'm feeling that it's going away slowly, so maybe we'll see. I don't want to really say I'm going to be talking a lot, but I will try, I will give it a try. And plus this regalia thingy to make your own dance regalia for powwows, you know. For this has been changed to the 3rd of November. And for Tuesdays and Thursdays, for elders, location is over at the Elder Center. And this is going to be starting on the 3rd of
November, starting November the 3rd. And for adults will be from 1 to 3 p.m. For youth, 3 after school, 3:15. 3:15 will be the starting time. So anybody interested in Hispan Undoja Tuika and meeting Magogodas Kendan, that's the dance regalia is what I'm trying to say for powwows. You know, it'll be that time when you could start on the 3rd of November. All right, jingle dress, fancy shawl, boys grass dance, and anything you might need for your regalia. Yeah, and it'll be yours to make it on your own, or if you want to make it for your child, your anybody, you know, it'll be for maybe someone that you want to give a gift to. Christmas is going to be coming up, you know, that would be an awesome thing. If you make a cute little regalia for your little baby, newborn, or whatever comes to your mind, and that would be a little something too that can, you know, for you to learn to make regalias for powwows and stuff like that. Yeah, that would be a start too. Yeah, a real good learning experience for everybody out there. Alrighty, and it's about 10 more minutes away from smoke shop opening up. And so, yeah, buses are on the road, so slow it down when you meet up with buses, and slow it down for, you know, the heavy equipment that are on road sometimes, and especially the greater man, he's sometimes on the roads there, and if you meet up with the greater man, slow it down. Oh, yeah, and also just got a heads up that Big Kevin Desjardins, I do believe he's on 303 Central Road, Big Kevin Desjardins, he's in need of a septic as soon as possible. Yeah, as soon as possible. So anybody on a septic, if you could head on down to Big Kevin's place. He says it's starting to smell pretty strong in the house here. So anybody on a septic can help Kevin out to go drain his septic tank. Would greatly appreciate it. Alrighty, so I'm gonna move right along with some Charlie Pride for all the angels to have a kiss here on 106.

All right, 8:53 is the time now. And yeah, I don't know about this forecast sometimes. Chance of a shower and some light rain for this afternoon, and cloudy with showers for this evening. It's sunny out there. But it's got a little bit of some gloomy clouds out there. Yeah. But anyways, that is what it is. It's the 15th of October. Thursday today, and it is day 6 for IBMS. And a good morning to everybody that's listening here on 106.3 FM. So just a reminder too, for if anybody has seen Prince around, he's a dog. He's beige in color and almost looks like a poodle. Okay, if anybody has seen, he goes by the name of Prince, and he's been with the family for 5 years. In dog years, he's like 13, 15 years. And the family miss him a lot. And there is a reward out for Prince. It goes by the name of Prince. So if you see this dog with, he hardly got any fur. It's like almost like a poodle, I guess. So you probably know how poodles look. And there is a reward out for him. Goes by the name of Prince. And beige in color, sort of like light brown. And Charlene McIver has given out a reward for Prince. If anybody has seen him, just call Charlene at 892-0092. Okay, that number once again, 892-0092. Alrighty. And it's going to be starting on the 3rd of November. On the 3rd of November, it's going to be every Tuesday and Thursdays at the Elder Center. And if you need to know info, just call to this number at 204-572. This is the Elder Center. So write this number down. If anybody, I sometimes see these posts. What's the number to this, where they want to call to? So if anybody wanted to know the number to the Elder Center, there's the number to call. It's 204-572-5239. Write this number down once again, 204-572-5239. If you need to know info about this, just call that number and they'll gladly help you out at the Elders. Yeah, and a good morning to the elders out there and all the little babies out there, all the little ones, and to everybody. Yeah. Okay, so we'll move right along with some more music. Yeah, so here's some Earl with Unishka.

hold on. Oh, I couldn't catch up to the break there. I thought I had a break set on there. All of a sudden, old-time rock and roll was playing. But I'll get that lined up and start that over again. I just got a call back from... she posted on Santa Bay Radio page there. So if you want to look up what kind of dog... Prince is, it's on Santa Bay Radio Facebook, so if you want to check it out, and if you see Prince around, let Charlene McIver know as soon as possible. He's got a collar, and it's got a yellow ribbon on it, and this was Leia's dog, yeah, that was Charlene McIver's son, and yeah, that was Leia's dog, and Charlene is keeping Prince, and they miss him. So if anybody has seen Prince around, let Charlene and family know about it. And the number you could call to is 892-0092. Okay, and there is a reward out for Prince. Okay, so if you look up Santa Bay Radio, on the page of Santa Bay Radio, there's Charlene sent a picture of Prince on that page. So if you want to check it out, and if you see Prince around, let Charlene know and call her at that number, 204-892-0092. Alrighty. What else was I going to bring up? Smoke shop's open. Yeah, if you're wanting to purchase your brand, come on down. Want to try your luck, come on down. And don't forget your key if you can check for mail. Here's Bob Seger. Here's old-time rock and roll.

That's washing on in Sidbay, you know. It's good because it's young at Sidbay. 9:15 is the time now. Yeah, so I just came from outside, and yeah, we did have a little bit of a sprinkle out there, a little bit of some rain clouds out there, I do believe. Yeah, it's a little on the cool side, maybe dress up warm, and everything should be all right. And yeah, we need a grader on Lake Road South and North. Yeah, if the grader man can hear me, maybe if it's possible to make the road. Let's see what else. Smoke shop's open, come on down, and also try your luck, and don't forget your key if you can check for mail. Alright, here's something in the orange, here's Zach Bryan.

the 70s, this song came out. And the song was a great song, and old Dobie Gray did a great job singing it. But the thing everybody flipped over was the guitar part in there. And we're going, I'm going to try to sing it. If anybody goofs up, it's going to be me, and it's going to be his fault. So this has remained one of my best favorite songs. So we're going to do the best I can, okay?

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This is Hank Williams speaking for all the boys and myself, saying if the good Lord's willing and the creeks don't rise, we'll see you again for long. And until then, Jerry, let's go see that.

0: Thank you, very kind. That's on a new album.
1: All right. As you basic to the beginning, it's your boy Medas with the beginning. It's like, yeah, one more minute till 10 o'clock. All right. And, yeah, this is for the 3rd of November. It's going to be starting on the 3rd of November, every Tuesday and Thursday over at the Elder Center. So if you're wanting to, you know, this would be a chance for you to maybe start your own business and making regalias. Yeah, dance regalias. And if you need to know any info, just call up the Elder Center. The number you could call to is 204-572-5239. That number once again, 204-572-5239. And put your name in and get yourself registered for, and there will be for adults from 1 to 3 p.m. and for youths and after school. 3:15 after school, and a good learning experience, I'll tell you. Yeah, so if you want to make it for, you know, Christmas is coming up, and be something for your child or for someone that you want to make regalia for. Yeah, something that would help you out. Yeah, it sure would. And also, just a reminder, if anybody has seen, if you check on Santa Bay Radio, Santa Bay Radio post, you could catch a picture there. Charlene McIver is missing a dog by the name of Prince, and it's sort of beige color and almost looks like a poodle. You could probably catch it on the San Bay Radio post, and if anybody knows whereabouts this dog is, goes by the name of Prince. That was Alea's dog, and they had it for 5 years. Dog years is around 13, 15 years, and they miss him. Yeah, so there is a reward out. So if you see this dog goes by the name of Prince, beige in color, has a collar with a yellow ribbon on it, just call up Charlene McIver at 204-892-0092. That number once again, 204-892-0092. All right, smoke shop's open. If you're wanting to purchase your brand, come on down, try your luck, and don't forget your key if you can check for mail. Moving right along with some more music, here's Springsteen. Here's Eric Church.

of speed. John Prine. All right, 10:52 is the time now, and accumulator for tonight's bing. Oh, it's not written down. I'll have to try and find out after for that one. So I was thinking on doing a bingo package, trying to do a bingo package, but there's nothing written down for two chances to win tonight's bingo. So I'll find out a little after. Okay, let's see. Smoke shop's open. If you're wanting to purchase your brand, come on down. And also, there's a dog missing. Goes by the name of Prince, and it's beige in color, and almost looks like a poodle. Yeah, it's beige in color. Goes by the name of Prince, and the family had him for 5 years. This was Leia McIver's dog, and his mom is keeping Prince, and they miss him. Yeah, they've been missing since yesterday. So if anybody has seen Prince around, let Charlene McIver know. They're missing their dog, and there is a reward out for him. And the number you could call to for Charlene McIver is 204-892-0092. Alrighty. And also, Big Kevin DeJarlis was wanting septic. So anybody on septic, if you could make a trip to go do his tank for him. Alrighty, so I'm going to move right along with some more music. And I'll play a little bit of some Hank Williams Sr. with I Can't Help It Here. 106.

All right. Hajam Dats Hosha Jung is Swiss at the beginning. Kibuku Simidats Hosha Bajik Sidwain. 11:19 is the time. Yeah, kind of busy right now. And yeah, two chances to win. Finally got the accumulator. Four stamps sitting at $2,944.40. And two lines anyway is at $817.60. Oh, so I'll see if I could do a bingo package. So you have to stay tuned for that. 8:20 is the time now. 11:20 is the time now. Alrighty, so I gotta make my way down to Landerburg, Saskatchewan, where Raul is out there, bro. Hey, how you doing? Keeping busy, I see. Yeah, that's right. And he wants to send the listeners out here and says for everybody to have a great day, to enjoy themselves and keep working, keep on keeping on. Yeah, all the way from Landersburg, Saskatchewan. All right. And keep up the good job there, Raul. Yeah, and he wants to send him a little bit of working man blues and some Up in Smoke, which he's doing right now here on 106.

0: always hated that third person.
1: It was a nice short version.
0: Do you want to pick it up?
1: That's all right.
0: Is it cool?
1: Yeah, we got a short version.
2: Might have that other verse on that other tape.
3: What do you want to do? Let's, well, if I feel like my song is sung, it don't care. I don't care if it's short.

0: sweet as my baby. I really wrote that for my baby, Carl. I mean,
1: write that for Bo Cephas?
0: Yeah, that's where I wrote it. I just got to sing it to him.
1: This
0: yeah. Ain't nothing as sweet as Bo Cephas.

0: All right, as Anisha Nasha needs to the big and Kibakusa with that, so she needs to the big and 12:22 is the time. All right, I guess it's that time. Two chances to win tonight's bingo. Accumulator for the four stamps sitting at $2,944.40. Two lines is at $817.60. We got to do something about that, right? Yeah, so, okay, we're going to guess a number here. We're going to guess a number. I went and grabbed a bingo ball, and in our language, all I need is that number in our language, okay? So, I guess we're going to start playing for two chances to win for tonight's bingo. Okay, let me set it up here.
1: Nonin, is that five?
0: Hello?
1: Nonin?
0: Yeah. Number five?
1: Yep.
0: Hold on here. Number five, Nonin, is not it? No, it's not number five. No, it is not number five. What do you think? I randomly picked out a bingo ball, but it's up to you to guess what it is. What number is that?
1: Bajic?
0: Number one, hold on, number one is not it. No, it is not number one. No, it is not number one. It's not Pejic. And it's not number five. Hello.
2: Nanamit Nashinaswa,
0: 53. Wait a minute here. 53, not it. No, it's not 53. No, it is not 53. But give me a number in our language and win yourself some Buckanaya tonight. Hello.
2: Nesimit
0: Nashananan?
2: Yeah.
0: 35. Hold on. 35. Not it. No, it is not 35. No, it is not 35. It is not Nesimit Nashananan. No, it is not. Hello.
2: Medaswe? Yeah.
0: Number 10. Hold on. Medaswe, number 10. Not it. No, it's not 10. No, it is not 10. But give me a number in our language, and you got two chances to win for tonight's bingo. Do you know?
2: Nesimidna.
0: 30 is not it. No, it's not 30. No, it is not 30. No, it is not 30. But give me a number in our language, and two chances to win. Hello.
2: Nishanashinaswa,
0: 23. Let me check. 23 is not it. No, it's not 23. No, it is not 23. But keep those numbers coming. Keep them coming. Do you know?
2: Gudasamidnashiniwin?
0: 64. Hold on. 64. Not it. No, it is not 64. No, it is not 64. 1 to 75 in our language. Do you know which number? I just randomly grabbed a bingo ball. Would you know?
2: Nanamitnashigodosa.
0: 56?
2: Yeah.
0: 56. Not it. No, it's not 56. No, it's not 56. I just randomly reached out into the bingo machine and grabbed the bingo ball. But what number is it in our language? Do you know?
3: Nanin?
0: Number five is not it, bro. No, it's not number five. No, no, that was called earlier. That's twice on number five, and it is not number five. Hello.
2: Nanamidna.
0: 50 is not it. No, it's not 50. No, it is not 50. It is not 50. But keep those numbers coming. Hello.
3: One.
0: Huh?
3: Bajic?
0: Bajic number one is not it. No, it is not number one. No, it is not number one. But keep those numbers coming in our language, and you got two chances to win for tonight's bingo. Hello.
2: Nishtana?
0: Yep. 20?
2: Yep.
0: Is not it. No, it's not 20. No, it is not 20. No, it is not 20. But keep those numbers coming. Hello? Nishanashanish 22 is not it, bro. No, it's not 22. But keep those numbers coming. Keep them coming. Someone out there has got that number. Do you have it?
4: Nanamit
0: Na Shijanga Swift. 59 is not it. No, it's not 59. No, it is not 59. But keep those numbers coming. Keep them number. Hello.
3: Niswe,
0: number 3 is not it, bro. No, it's not number 3. No, it's not number 3. But keep those numbers coming. Keep that reader. Yeah, try as best as you can. Well, hello?
4: Nishtana
0: Vajik. Nishtana Vajik?
4: Yeah.
0: 21 is not it. No, it's not 21. No, it is not 21. But keep those numbers coming in our language, and you have a chance to win twice tonight, maybe. Hello?
5: Hello.
0: Nisimit Nasha Nijoswe. 37 is not it. No, it's not 37. No, it is not 37. But keep those numbers coming. Keep them coming and do not give up whatever you're doing. You might just have that number, do you?
4: Nanamit
0: Nasha Nijoswe. 53. Wait a minute. 53 is not it. No, it's not 53. No, it is not 53. But someone has that number out there. I know it. Someone's got it. Do you have it?
3: Kedaswe. I don't know.
0: Huh?
3: 69. I don't know how to say 69 there, Pat.
0: You're trying to say 69?
3: Uh-huh.
0: 69. Hold on. Kedaswe mitnashe jangeswe. Wait, kitna? All right, 69 is not it, bro. No, it's not 69. No, it is not 69. But keep those numbers coming, because I just randomly grabbed, you know, I got to do something quick, I was saying. So I just randomly grabbed the bingo ball. But we need that number, do you know?
4: Niwin?
0: Number 4 is not it. No, it's not number 4. No, it is not number 4. But keep those numbers coming. Keep them numbers coming. Hello. Niswe?
4: Yeah.
0: Number 3 is not it. No, it's not number 3. No, it is not number 3. Keep them numbers coming. Keep them coming. Hello? Nijosamit Nasha Niswe. 73 is not it. No, it's not 73. No, it is not 73. But keep those numbers coming. Keep them coming. Santa Bay Radio.
5: Nanamitna
0: 50 is not it. No, it's not 50. No, it is not 50. No, it is not 50. But keep the Hello, give me some numbers.
3: Nisimit Nasha Nish.
0: Oh, okay. Nisimit Nasha Nish. 32 is not it, bro. No, it's not 32. No, it is not 32. But keep those numbers coming. Keep them coming. I need you to win this package. Never know. It could be a lucky one. We'll find out tonight. Hello.
5: Nimitna.
0: 40 is not it. No, it's not 40. No, it is not 40. But keep those numbers coming. Keep them coming. Hello.
5: Nish.
0: Mm-hmm. Number 2 is not it. No, it is not number 2. No, it is not number 2. But keep those numbers coming. Keep them coming and do not give up whatever you're doing, because I need you to win. Two chances to win tonight's bingo. Hello?
5: Nimit
0: Nasha Niwin. 44 is not it. No, it's not 44. No, it is not 44. Two chances to win. Four stamp accumulator sitting at $2,944.40. Two lines, $817.60. Could be yours. Nishtanasha Jangas. 29?
4: Yep.
0: Hold on here. 29 is not it. No, it's not 29. No, it is not Nishtanasha Jangas. No, it is not. Someone out there has got it. Maybe you do.
3: Medaswe Shanish.
0: Medaso Shanish? 12. Hold on. 12 is not it. No, it's not 12. No, it is not 12. It's not Medaso Shanish. Yeah. Find me that number.
2: Hello. Say it again. How much is that?
6: 15.
2: Are you sure? Are you going to lock it in?
6: Okay,
2: because who am I talking to?
6: Derek Richard.
2: Are you sure? Derek Richard, you got yourself a bingo package, bro.
6: All right,
2: you got it. Yeah, that's what I got. 15 here. And you named it. Nice job. So pick up your bingo package anytime before 7. Okay, bro? All right. Congrats, Derek Richard. All right. Okay, yeah, Derek Richard. I got to write his name down to make sure. Derek Richard. Yeah, so he's got himself a bingo package. 2 chances to win tonight. 4 stamp accumulator sitting at $2,944.40. 2 lines is sitting at $817.60. And 2 chances to win for tonight's bingo. All right, nice job there, Derek. Derek Richard guessing number 15. Mitaswa Shanan and Mia. And I just randomly reached into the bingo machine and just grabbed the ball. And because I was looking at the time, holy man, and I almost forgot about the bingo package I was going to do. So I quickly thought, oh, I got to do something. So I just went to the bingo machine and I figured I'll do a number like what Stan the Man does. I like the way he does that. Yeah. The guessing game. I like when he says that. Guessing game. That's what I should have said too. Guessing game. Guessing the number. Yeah, but 2 chances to win is a good one tonight. Yep, 2 chances. Yeah, 4 stamp. Again, accumulator sitting at $2,944. And a donation of 40 cents plus sales. Could be yours tonight. And plus 2 lines. Accumulator for that is sitting at $817.60. That'll help out. Yep, it will. Alright, so, what was I going to do now? Just a heads up, Regalia. It's going to be starting on the 3rd of November. On the 3rd of November, every Tuesday and Thursday, on the 4th of November, over at the Elders Center. So if you, it says here that you could call to this number at 572-5239 to put your name in for more info. For any info, or if you want to put your name in, I think it'd be better to call in. And adults time will be from 1 to 3 p.m. And for the youth after school, 3:15, you'd have to... Yeah, Christmas is coming up. And this would be something for, if you wanted to make something for the little ones or, you know, your cuckoo, your... Anybody in the family. And plus, this would be, you know, a learning experience for you to how to make regalia, jingle dresses and stuff like that, you know. And they'll show you. It's something that, there's certain tins that they use. I heard about jingle dresses that they make. You know, there's certain kind of, they make different, some are pretty loud when you hear the dancers on those jingle dresses, you know, you could hear, some are really loud. There's certain metal that they use in these cans, you know, certain ones, and some are, you could hear the different sounds of those jingle dresses that when the ladies dance too, eh? And Yeah, it's a learning experience. I want to try and maybe get my grandchildren to go and make some. We'll find out about that. Alrighty, yeah. Let's see, what else was I going to bring up? Saw on the poster that Lake Road is a go. It's going to get fixed up too. Lake Road, which is a good thing, yeah. Really good thing. And everything is turning out good so far. Alrighty, so I'm going to move right along with some more music with the Bellamy Brothers. Do you love as good as you look here on 106?

Thank you a lot. I appreciate it. He's been a great friend to me, and I appreciate all of his kindness to me in the last year that I've known him, and I always appreciated his music, and I know him a great debt for that, and for all the inspiration that he's given a lot of other musicians in his music. This one's also on the new album.

0: That was fine, Loretta. Who's your rhythm player there on the left?
1: Ain't that great?
0: I thought it sounded fine. Come here, rhythm
1: that
0: player.
1: That thrilled me to death. I want y'all to know.
0: This is a very expensive rhythm player, ladies and gentlemen. Our special guest, Bill Monroe.
2: Oh, it's going to cost you.
0: Make Bill welcome to our show, will you? Bill, I know that you have the Bluegrass Boys all tuned up.

All right, 1:41 is the time now. Okay, yeah, so this coming weekend is No Mucking Around Presents Spooky Forest. And this is over at Laura Prince's residence, located at 440 Ridge Road South. Treats and refreshments while supplies last. And yeah, for Saturday, this coming weekend, Saturday is from 6 to 11 p.m. And on Sunday is going to be from 4 to 9 p.m. And that's over at 440 Ridge Road South. Yeah, for the little ones, if they want to go check out some spooky wooky, something scary. Oh, boy. Yeah, so, yeah, this coming weekend, that's, and also, I don't know if I never got a call back yet, missing dog named Prince. Yeah, his name is Prince, and almost looks like a poodle. Looks almost like a poodle, and beige in color. It's beige in color, and it's got a collar with a yellow ribbon on it, a yellow ribbon. And if anybody knows whereabouts it is, you could look up the Santa Bay Radio page, and there is a picture taken of Prince. And there is a reward out for Prince. Charlene McIver's got it posted up on the Santa Bay Radio page. And you could call her at 204-892-0092. That number once again, 892-0092. If you see whereabouts the dog, it's been missing since yesterday. They've had the dog for 5 years, and dog years is around 13, maybe 15 years. Yeah, so if anybody out there sees Prince around, yeah, he's really active too. Really active, acts like a little baby. Yeah, so if anybody has seen him, call up Charlene McIver right away. Alrighty, yeah, so. Okay, so my time's almost up, and DJ Stan the Man will be taking over. And yeah, two chances to win tonight. Accumulator for the first stamp is sitting at $2,944.40. And two lines is at $817.60. Plus sales could be yours tonight. So till tomorrow again. Keep it locked here on 106.3 FM. Santa Bay all the way.

popular song because everyone else seems to be writing songs. So, I don't have a title for it. So, if you have any title for it, let me know.

drinking problem. He's got a drinking problem or something like that. Is that what is it? Thinking problem? Thinking problem. I think that's another one there. Drinking problem, yeah, Midland. 2:02 p.m. Thursday, October 15. Halfway through the month, basically, now. October 15. It's a little cool out there today. A little cooler than yesterday. Got a bunch of cloud coverage. Yeah, cloud coverage. It's a little dark. Kind of reminding me of that Halloween type of-ness, you know. It's always cold around here on Halloween. And it's always raining or something, you know. But yeah, we're getting there. October 15, Thursday. Hope you're having a good one today in the Bay or wherever you are. What's this weather looking like? It is gloomy out there, it says. It says gloomy. But yeah, it is gloomy. It says it's 6 degrees. Chance of a shower. Feels like zero. Ooh, feels like zero. So it's freezing temperatures now. Overnight, zero. Mainly clear. It's going to feel like -5 overnight. -5. I don't know. I guess if that's what it says, we'll have to see and check it out for ourselves. -5. Things are going to start freezing, though. That lake will start freezing, too, of ours. Thursday. What's going on around here on a Thursday? What do we got here? Not too much right now. There we got that going on. I'll have to check it out. Looks like they did the guessing game already. Bingo ball 15. I'll have to make sure if one of my bingo balls are there. He likes to pull my bingo balls out, and I gotta make sure they're still there afterwards. And don't forget about that spooky forest. Spooky forest happening this weekend. Hopefully it's a nice weekend around here. Saturday and Sunday at Laura Prince's, 440 Ridge Road South, 6 to 11 p.m. and then 4 to 9. Spooky Forest. You'll have to go check it out. Get yourself all scared up. Halloween. Gonna get back to some music here right away for you. VLTs are open. Some slots. Smoke shop is open. Come purchase your brand. Lotto, scratch and wins. Bets. All that kind of stuff, you know. What else? Cards. Oh, yes, cards. Thursday, you got 2 accumulators. Hey, what do we got? The 4-stamp. 4-stamp. 2 lines anyway. 2 lines anyway we start off with. Sitting at $817.60 I got there. $817.60. And the 4-stamp is sitting at $2,944.40. 4-stamp sitting pretty, almost 3,000. It'll be over that for sure. Not bad. Not bad at all. Get back to some music here for you. I got that fiddling lined up. Bowing the Strings, it says. Joseph Levisser. So here you go. By the way, you're listening to DJ Stan this afternoon. DJ Stan the man.

Yeah.

Already. Time is now 2:34. 2:34 p.m. Thursday, October 15. 1-5. Halfway through the month. About that time, you know, the new norm. Cards are on sale for today's bingo. 8 p.m. bingo. Got the two lines anyway. That's what we start off with. Two lines anyway. Sitting at $817.60. $817. And the four corners stamped is sitting at $2,944.40. $2,944. Not bad. Get your cards if you want. Thursday. Almost the end of the week already. It's a long weekend. I missed that long weekend already. 4 days off, did good. Thursday, cards on sale. Don't forget this weekend, Spooky Forest. Hopefully it's a nice one around here, eh? Not all rainy and stuff. It says it's presented no mucking around, so no mucking around. I think that's supposed to be a mud bog thing, maybe. So it don't matter, I guess. Spooky Forest happening at Laura Prince's, 440 Ridge Road South. That's this weekend, October 17th and 18th, 6 to 11 and 4 to 9. 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What else going on around here? They did the bingo package already. 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

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Time is now 2:57 p.m. Basically 3 o'clock. I think it's about that time school's over there, eh? Usually 3, I think. Anyways, yeah, 2:57 is the time. Thursday, middle of the month, the 15th. Hope you're having a good one. Staying nice and warm. A little cool, yeah. Gonna have to start dressing those young ones up pretty soon. You know, winter jackets, sweaters, boots, all that kind of stuff. Gloves even, you know. Yeah, it's kind of cool. Not too bad, but it is getting there. Got those cards on sale. Got them on sale. Two lines anyway, sitting at $817.60. And the four corners stamped is sitting at $2,944.40. $2,944. Not bad. Get your cards. Those ones are $1 each. A regular three to view are $3. Got that 50-50 there also. Check it out if you want. What else going on around here? Not too much, eh? Not too much. Thursday. Almost the end of the day for a lot of people around here. Don't forget this weekend, Spooky Forest. Spooky Forest happening on October 17 and 18 at Laura Prince's, 440 Ridge Road South. Treats and refreshments while supplies last, it says. October 17th and 18th, Spooky Forest at Laura Prince's, 440 Ridge Road South. Gonna get back to some music here right away. VLTs are open, smoke shop is open, cards are on sale. Music by request. I got this song here, La Isla Bonita. I think that's how you say it. It's going out to, well, it's coming from Luann. DJ Luann wants to send her bestie Kyra a song. So here you go, Kyra, coming from Luann.

Alrighty. Dancing with myself, he says. Time is now 3:52. 3:52 p.m. Thursday, October 15. Halfway through the month. Got those cards on sale if you want. Been on sale for a while. Good hour and 20 minutes already. Since 2:30. A little bit of time already. 8 p.m. bingo. Should be a good one as long as everyone knows what games we're playing and all that. You know, following along pretty good. Thursday, you got the two lines anyway, sitting at $817.60. $817. And the four corners stamped is sitting at $2,944.40. $2,944. Not bad, not too shabby. We'll see if it'll go. B10063 for that four stamp. Two lines anyway. Has a whole bunch of numbers. B8, I26, N43, G50, 061. Just lots of numbers, yeah. Good chance on that. Bingo, bingo, bingo. Man, what else? What else? What else? Thursday, not too much. Not too much. We had some rain around here a little while ago. It's, I don't know. I think it's trying to calm down all of a sudden. The clouds, though, they don't look too promising. It looks like it might. They're moving pretty quick. All of a sudden, we'll get a little tornado. Just kidding. But, yeah, they're moving pretty fast. Rain. What does it say for rain? I think it said rain today. Partly cloudy, mainly clear now, it says. Weather. It's always switching up my little weather thing. What else? What else? Spooky Forest. Spooky Forest happening this weekend, October 17 and 18 at Laura Prince's, 440 Ridge Road South. That's Saturday and Sunday, 6 to 11 and then 4 to 9. Different days, different times. Just gotta, yeah, you could just call in here if you're not too sure or even go on the social media. I'm pretty sure there's something was shared there. I forget by who. What else? What else? That's about it. Not too much else, you know. Nice and quiet. Getting cool, getting cool. Get back to the music. VLTs are open. Smoke shop is open. Smoke shop's open. They're going to be doing their shift change in another 20 minutes. 4:15 to 4:30 is shift change. And cards are on sale.

Alrighty, you guys are listening to some Sandy Bay Radio. Time is now 4:04 p.m. Thursday, October 15. Hope you're having a good one. Taking it easy on this cool day. Kind of cool, you know. Had that wind coming. We had that rain coming. This little asphalt outside just looks nice and wet. Not bad. I don't mind it. You know, keep the dust down. Just gets a little muddy. Start mud bogging. What else going on around here other than the weather being a little cool? Not too much. You know, today, Thursday, got those cards on sale, though. That's for sure. We got them on sale. You gotta hear about it. Yeah. Thursday, you got the two lines anyway, sitting at $817.60. $817. And then the four corners stamped is sitting at $2,944.40. $2,944. Not bad. Not too shabby, I like to say. Not too shabby. Yeah, it's the third highest accumulator of the week right now. That four stamp. Third highest. Everything just going. Holy. It's just. Everything is just kind of dwindling, you know. It'll get back up there, I guess. Bingo. What else? They did the bingo package already. Get back to some music. Music by request. This one is going out to Luann. I got a song here. Coming from Kyra. Wants to send it to her best friend, Luann, she says. She's a man-eater by Hall & Oates. So here you go, Luann, coming from Kyra.

0: lady, man-eater, watch out, here she comes, he says. Time is now 10 after 4, 4:10 p.m. Got those cards on sale, they've been on sale for a while now. Good hour, 40 minutes, quite some time. Come get some if you want, try your luck. What else going on around here? Bingo, 4:11, not too much, you know, end of the day for a lot of people around here. End of the day for a lot of them. Just the stragglers, I say. Just the stragglers. I'm one of the stragglers. Still out here. What else going on? Music. Got some music going on, though. Music by request coming up. VLTs are open. Smoke Shop. Smoke Shop is open. They're doing their shift change pretty soon, though. Another 4 minutes. I'd say they're probably already doing their shift change. 4:30, they'll be opened up again. 4:30, 4:15 to 4:30. They're pretty quick, too. Bingo, bingo. What do we got here? Some more music. Some more music. Birthday greetings. Birthday greetings for Ariana Masu, coming from Cuckoo Marlene. Wants to send some Miguel, or I don't know how you say it. Sure thing. So here you go. Coming from Cuckoo Marlene. Birthday greetings for Ariana Masu. Happy birthday.
1: Love you like a brother. Treat you like a friend. Respect you like a lover. Oh, oh, oh, oh, oh, oh.
2: You could bet that, never gotta sweat that. You could bet that, never gotta sweat that. You could bet that, never gotta sweat that. You could bet that.

like a brother. Treat you like a friend. Respect you like a lover. All right. 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Some music by request. Birthday music. Birthday music. Sure thing. 4:15 is the time. Smoke Shop is doing their shift change right now. 4:15 to 4:30. Yeah, every day. Every day. Monday to Friday, Saturday, Sunday. Every day, 4:15 to 4:30. I heard they're supposed to switch it, you know, eventually. But it takes time. Yeah, things take time. What's going on? Still the same. Still the same. Nice weather, I guess. Could be worse. Could be worse. I think the rain's kind of calmed down. It's a little windy. Not bad. Got some more music here by request. Some more birthday music for Ariana Massoud. This one's coming from her little brother, Sonny Boy. Wants to send some Omar Apollo Evergreen. You didn't deserve me at all. So here you go. Coming from your little brother, Sonny Boy, for Ariana Massoud.

right. Some Brooks and Dunn. Time is now 5:05 p.m. Thursday, October 15. Lots of fives. Lots of fives up there right now. October 15, 5:05. What's going on around here? Not too much, eh? Not too much, I guess. Oh, we got some sun here almost coming out. A little bit of sun almost trying to peek out. Wind still going. Not bad. It was a little bit of rain earlier, you know. A little drizzle. Calm down. We got those cards on sale. Thursday lineup. You got the two lines anyway. Sitting at $817.60. $817.60. And the four corner stamp sitting at $2,944.40. $2,944. Not bad. $1 each on those ones. Get your cards, regular 3D view, $3. Not too much else, you know. Nice and quiet. They did the bingo package already. This and that, you know. Nice and quiet. Had some music by request. Yeah, birthdays, stuff like that. Get back to some music here for your VLTs. They're open. Smoke shop is open. Cards are on sale.

0: 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Hello, Sandy.
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0: All right. Live on Sandy Bay Radio, everybody. Let's hear it from Sandy Bay, everybody. Come on, big round of applause here. Woo-hoo!

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The picture lay there before my anxious eyes, and with trembling lips I whispered the words of Charlie's poem.

Radio, righty, you guys are listening to some Sandy Bay Radio 106.3 FM. Time is now 6:51, almost Saturday night there, almost Saturday night, 6:51 though. Getting there, time's going quick around here. Got about, 45, 50 minutes. Come get some cards tonight, if you want, for tonight's bingo. Bingo. Thursday, we start off with the two lines anyway, sitting at $817.60. And the four corners stamped is sitting at $2,944.40. Not bad. Not bad at all. Getting up there. Thursday. Middle of the month. It's getting there. It's going, you know. It's getting there. It's going. What else going on around here? Kind of raining out there. A little bit of rain, a little cold, you know. Getting dark, drive safe. It's a little more slippery, you know. Not too much more slippery. What else? Not too much, though, yet. Nice and quiet. Nice and quiet. Don't forget this weekend, though, they got that spooky forest happening. Saturday and Sunday. Over at Laura Prince's, 440 Ridge Road South, 6 to 11 p.m. and 4 to 9 p.m. That's this Saturday and Sunday. Laura Prince's residence. Spooky forest. What else going on around here? Not too much. I'm going to get back to that music here for you. VLTs are open. Some slots. Smoke shop is open. Come purchase your brand. Lottos, scratch and wins. Lottos are crazy high right now, yeah. And cards are on sale.